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1: If you long for the Gatsby years, those halcyon days of the jazz age with the speakeasies, bathtub gin, and all-night drives in the flivver, then you will love the original music from the 1920s as I play it on Behavior Night. 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

Hometown classic hits on WCFR. They're classics, not old. Well, way down yonder in New Orleans. That's old. That's classic. Baby, baby, baby, I love you, yes I do. Old. Classic. Bells will ring, the sun will shine. Old. Classic. Definitely old. The proof is irrefutable. Classic hits on WCFR. Don't you dare call them oldies.

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1: Say there, Jackson, are you a hep cat? You a swinger? You love to Lindy Hop? Well, then you'll love the original swing-era classics that I play on Behavior Night. I'm Sir Jack Scratchy, and my joint is jumping every Sunday night at 11. 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

Hometown classic hits on WCFR. They're classics, not old. Well, way down yonder in New Orleans. That's old. That's classic. Baby, baby, baby, I love you, yes I do. Old. Classic. Bells will ring, the sun will shine. Old. Classic. Definitely old. The proof is irrefutable. Classic hits on WCFR. 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
1: If you long for the Gatsby years, those halcyon days of the jazz age, with the speakeasies, bathtub gin, and all-night drives in the flivver, then you will love the original music from the 1920s as I play it on Behavior Night. 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

0: Partly cloudy for the rest of tonight. Tonight's low will be around 49.
1: WCFR.
0: Sunny tomorrow with a high near 70. Tomorrow night, mostly clear with a low around 47. For Saturday, it'll be sunny with a high near 76. Mostly cloudy Saturday night with a low near 57. On Sunday, chance of showers in the afternoon. Otherwise, it's partly sunny with a high near 77. And Sunday night, clear with a low near 54. Back to work on Monday, mostly sunny with a high near 67. And partly cloudy Monday night with a low near 44. That is your Vermont weather forecast.

Hometown classic hits on WCFR. They're classics, not old. Well, way down yonder in New Orleans. That's old. That's classic. Baby, baby, baby, I love you, yes I do. Old. Classic. Bells will ring, the sun will shine. Old. Classic. I dream of him and me, and how it's gonna be. Definitely old. The proof is irrefutable. Classic hits on WCFR. Don't you dare call them oldies.

0: Partly cloudy for the rest of tonight. Tonight's low will be around 49.
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0: Sunny tomorrow with a high near 70. Tomorrow night, mostly clear with a low around 47. For Saturday, it'll be sunny with a high near 76. Mostly cloudy Saturday night with a low near 57. On Sunday, chance of showers in the afternoon. Otherwise, it's partly sunny with a high near 77. And Sunday night, clear with a low near 54. Back to work on Monday, mostly sunny with a high near 67. And partly cloudy Monday night with a low near 44. That is your Vermont weather forecast.
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Hometown classic hits on WCFR. They're classics, not old. Well, way down yonder in New Orleans. That's old. That's classic. Baby, baby, baby, I love you, yes I do. Old. Classic. Bells will ring, the sun will shine. Old. Classic. I dream of him and me, and how it's gonna be. Definitely old. The proof is irrefutable. Classic hits on WCFR. Don't you dare call them oldies.

If you long for the Gatsby years, those halcyon days of the jazz age, with the speakeasies, bathtub gin, and all-night drives in the flivver, then you will love the original music from the 1920s as I play it on Behavior Night. I'm Sir Jack Scratchy, and every Sunday night at 11, the speed goes...

0: The Asian long-horned beetle is an invasive insect, a black and white tree-eating menace. 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
1: USA Radio News. I'm John Summers. President Trump will be at the Pentagon today for a 9/11 observance ceremony marking 25 years since the attacks. He'll be joined by Secretary of War Pete Hegseth in honor of the 184 people killed when hijacked American Airlines Flight 77 crashed into the building. Vice President J.D. Vance, former Presidents Biden, Obama, George W. Bush, and Bill Clinton attend the 9/11 commemoration at Ground Zero in New York City. Transportation Secretary Sean Duffy will be at the 9/11 Memorial in Shanksville, Pennsylvania. President Trump wrapped up the GOP midterm convention with similar remarks from night one.
2: You've got to do this for me. You've got to pretend I'm on the ticket. I'm on the ticket. I'm on the ticket. He's on the ticket.
1: Trump closed things out in Dallas Thursday night, repeatedly pleading with its attendees to vote and to pretend he is part of things. Trump also doubled down on his promise to pay every American adult $5,000 if Republicans hold the House and Senate. President Trump reiterated his claim the Iran war will end after the midterms. In an interview on Fox News Thursday, Trump said Iran still has some military capabilities, but they've been largely destroyed.
3: I'm not going to say when, but I think it ends right after the election. They're limping along. They're in deep trouble.
1: The president sat down for the interview while he was in Dallas for the Republican National Committee's midterm convention. Lindsey Clancy's lawyer filed a motion seeking a not guilty verdict.
4: Attorney for Clancy, Kevin Reddington, has taken steps to try to avoid a second trial after the judge in the case declared a mistrial last week. A motion filed Thursday calls for a finding of not guilty by reason of lack of criminal responsibility. The defense is requesting the motion be heard before the court on September 29th. I'm Scott Carr.
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5: This is the Money Minute. I'm Alan Johnson. 1 minute, your money, and here's what mattered this week. The national debt is now above $40 trillion, and Washington tried to push long-term interest rates down by increasing Treasury bond buybacks. And you know what? It worked for about a day. Then rates moved right back up at the Federal Reserve. There's another number worth watching. The money supply, M2, is growing at about 5.4% from a year ago, and that's the fastest pace in roughly 4 years. And the metals noticed. And gold has been trading above $4,600 an ounce, while silver has been pushing nearly 70. Now, none of that tells us what's happening next week. But put it together. $40 trillion in debt, high borrowing cost, a growing money supply, and precious metals moving higher. Those are the numbers I'll be watching. I'm Alan Johnson, and that's the Money Minute, presented by Heritage Gold Partners at 833-577-4653.
6: Segments of this program are pre-recorded.
7: Plans to build 30 new subsidized senior apartments in the Franklin County town of Highgate have come to a halt. Affordable housing developer Cathedral Square and town officials called off the project after the town determined it could not provide a public water source for the apartments. The lack of basic infrastructure, such as water and sewer lines, has impeded housing development in many rural towns across Vermont. But the cancellation of a publicly funded affordable housing project is highly unusual. Vermont's Secretary of Natural Resources testified before a U.S. congressional committee last week in support of a bill that would direct states to limit the costs consumers shoulder for water used by data centers. Julie Moore told lawmakers she supports requiring owners and operators to help pay for the water infrastructure impacts they create, as well as studying the potential impacts data centers could have on nearby water sources. Her testimony came just months after her boss, Governor Phil Scott, vetoed a tripartisan bill that would have created a new regulatory framework for large data centers in the state. Vermont Lieutenant Governor John Rogers is in hot water for allegedly violating state cannabis laws by growing weed at an unauthorized location. The Vermont Cannabis Control Board says Rogers is licensed to grow at his property on Rogers Road in West Glover, but not at another property where CCB officials say they found hundreds of cannabis seedlings during an inspection. In a response to the CCB, Rogers said he moved his starter plants out to permit fields a few days later. Rogers appeared before the board in a closed-door hearing Wednesday where a resolution was reached. The results have not been publicly released. Police have arrested a man in connection with shots fired in St. Johnsbury on Wednesday night. Police responded around 9 p.m. to Elm Street and Concord Avenue, where they took Raphael Owens into custody. He's being charged with reckless endangerment. There were no reports of any injuries. Owens was expected to appear in court yesterday. And that's what's happening.

Good morning. Yes, it is Friday, and it is the best way to wake up ever. You can tell by that light, happy music. The WCFR Wake Up Show is now officially underway, and we're going to do everything we can to make sure that your Friday morning goes smooth and that you don't notice the passage of time, because if that happens, the weekend gets here sooner. That's right. We want to make a weekend fun, the maximum focus of what we're doing today. But, of course, we got a lot of things to do as well. We have useful information we have to play throughout the program, including our segment of sports. From the Dean of New England sportscaster, Tom Cuddy. That's coming your way in just a little bit. But, of course, we play music, and we play more music in the morning than anybody else does. We're going to hear from the Crash Test Dummies, Modern English, Ace. But first, love, only love, will lead you back on WCFR.

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1: Mostly sunny today with a high near 70. It'll be clear tonight with a low going back to 47. For Saturday, sunny with a high near 76, perfect for the Riverfest. A chance of showers Saturday night, otherwise cloudy with a low near 57. On Sunday, we might see a shower in the morning, otherwise cloudy with a high near 77, and partly cloudy Sunday night with a low near 54. For Monday, mostly sunny with a high near 67, partly cloudy Monday night with a low near 44, and Tuesday, sunny with a high near 71. That's your Vermont weather.

6:32 on the Wake Up Show. Usually, Taylor Swift leaves a bit of suspense as to whether she'll actually attend an award show where she's been nominated for an award, but not so with this year's Country Music Awards. As soon as it was announced that I Knew It, I Knew You was nominated, she was on social media saying, yep, I'll be there with bells on or spurs. Looks like I haven't yeed my last haul, she wrote it in all caps in a posted message on her Instagram stories. Thank you, CMA. See you there November 18th. The message was followed by an emoticon of a smiley face wearing a cowboy hat in keeping with the Jessie the Cowgirl theme of the hit song that closes the Toy Story 5 movie. Well, it isn't that song, but it's Taylor Swift on WCFR.

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1: Here's a look at your hometown weather forecast on WCFR.
2: Mostly sunny today with a high near 70. It'll be clear tonight with a low going back to 47. For Saturday, sunny with a high near 76, perfect for the Riverfest. A chance of showers Saturday night, otherwise cloudy with a low near 57. On Sunday, we might see a shower in the morning, otherwise cloudy with a high near 77, and partly cloudy Sunday night with a low near 54. For Monday, mostly sunny with a high near 67, partly cloudy Monday night with a low near 44, and Tuesday, sunny with a high near 71. That's your Vermont weather.

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1: USA Radio News. I'm John Summers. New York City's 9/11 remembrance ceremony adds a new moment of silence and bell toll this year to mark the 25th anniversary of the terror attacks. The 9/11 Memorial and Museum says the new tribute honors first responders and others who later died from illnesses linked to 9/11. American Lung Association spokesperson Dr. Panagis Galassatos treated several Ground Zero responders and has seen plenty of lung issues when he views their x-rays and CT scans.
2: Abnormally thickened airways, mucus present in those lungs, some level of lung scarring as well.
1: About 95,000 responders are enrolled in the World Trade Center Health Program, battling issues ranging from constant coughs to chronic obstructive pulmonary disease to cancer. It all comes from thousands of hours spent around the toxic dust and debris from the World Trade Center site. Texas Governor Greg Abbott touted the security of his state's southern border, speaking at the Republican National Committee's 2026 midterm convention in Dallas Thursday. Abbott said Democrats make communities less safe.
3: I'm here to tell you that Republicans are going to win this year because Americans want safe communities and secure borders, and Republicans will deliver on that need.
1: Abbott went after the Democratic politicians running in Texas this year, attacking their voting record on issues like border security, police funding, and transgender rights. Iran's producing ballistic missiles again, according to a Wall Street Journal report. U.S. and Middle East officials told the Journal Iran assembled new missiles using existing components in more limited quantities than before the war in multiple underground sites. From America's News Network, USA Radio News.
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6: Plans to build 30 new subsidized senior apartments in the Franklin County town of Highgate have come to a halt. Affordable housing developer Cathedral Square and town officials called off the project after the town determined it could not provide a public water source for the apartments. The lack of basic infrastructure, such as water and sewer lines, has impeded housing development in many rural towns across Vermont. But the cancellation of a publicly funded affordable housing project is highly unusual. Vermont's Secretary of Natural Resources testified before a U.S. congressional committee last week in support of a bill that would direct states to limit the costs consumers shoulder for water used by data centers. Julie Moore told lawmakers she supports requiring owners and operators to help pay for the water infrastructure impacts they create, as well as studying the potential impacts data centers could have on nearby water sources. Her testimony came just months after her boss, Governor Phil Scott, vetoed a tripartisan bill that would have created a new regulatory framework for large data centers in the state. Vermont Lieutenant Governor John Rogers is in hot water for allegedly violating state cannabis laws by growing weed at an unauthorized location. The Vermont Cannabis Control Board says Rogers is licensed to grow at his property on Rogers Road in West Glover, but not at another property where CCB officials say they found hundreds of cannabis seedlings during an inspection. In a response to the CCB, Rogers said he moved his starter plants out to permit fields a few days later. Rogers appeared before the board in a closed-door hearing Wednesday where a resolution was reached. The results have not been publicly released. Police have arrested a man in connection with shots fired in St. Johnsbury on Wednesday night. Police responded around 9 p.m. to Elm Street and Concord Avenue, where they took Raphael Owens into custody. He's being charged with reckless endangerment. There were no reports of any injuries. Owens was expected to appear in court yesterday. And that's what's happening.
7: Time for more fun in the sun in the morning, and that's what we do. Lots of fun, sun, and mornings brings a great week to a close, and that's what we do here. We have another sports update from the Dean of New England Sportscasters, Tom Cuddy, as well as, yes, more great hometown classic hits by Loverboy, Jim Croce. Wonder which one that is. And, of course, yes, I do hear you, and you're keeping me awake. Keep it down over there on WCFR.

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1: As usual, in the National Football League, there is always the day after the game. For the Patriots, that was yesterday. Head coach Mike Vrabel.
2: You know, we didn't win the football game in the fourth, you know, I mean the second half. And, you know, that's really when you have to win these games in this league is finding a way to, you know, make some plays in the second half. And we didn't do that. You know, we can't turn the ball over, and we have to create more turnovers. Again, it's a broken record.
1: Pretty obvious the head coach never expected such a poor second half, not just by his team, but by his quarterback.
2: You know, a few things that we have to eliminate. That get you beat in this league. So, great test, great challenge. I thought we did some things really well. We got off to a great start. We got some stops defensively. We handled the environment enough, you know, all in all, for the first week on the road. Thought we handled the environment pretty well.
1: Mike Vrabel. Next up, the home opener in 9 days. Follow me, Tom Cuddy Sports.

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2: Mostly sunny today with a high near 70. It'll be clear tonight with a low going back to 47. For Saturday, sunny with a high near 76, perfect for the Riverfest. A chance of showers Saturday night, otherwise cloudy with a low near 57. On Sunday, we might see a shower in the morning, otherwise cloudy with a high near 77, and partly cloudy Sunday night with a low near 54. For Monday, mostly sunny with a high near 67, partly cloudy Monday night with a low near 44, and Tuesday, sunny with a high near 71. That's your Vermont weather.

Hey there, Windsor. Thanks for waking up with us, and be sure you tell your family and friends it's 106.5 FM in the morning in Windsor. Marvel's X-Men cast is expanding with the addition of Gen V star Asa German as the high-flying mutant Angel. He joins the new mutant team, consisting of Sadie Sink as Jean Grey, Kit Connor as Cyclops, Samara Weaving as Emma Frost, Indy Navarrete as Rogue, Christopher Abbott as Professor X, and Maya Boyd as Storm. Marvel Studios chief Kevin Feige revealed this new X-Men cast at last month's D23 convention. Did you miss it? Well, you didn't miss much, but we've got some hometown classic hits you're sure not to miss. R.E.M., Anita Baker. But first, it is Friday Morning Pogo with the Ramones.

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1: Despite 6 years of skyrocketing state spending, many candidates are proposing more revenue, higher taxes, and expanded government programs to address Vermont's affordability crisis. 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
2: Here's a look at your hometown weather forecast on WCFR.
3: Mostly sunny today with a high near 70. It'll be clear tonight with a low going back to 47. For Saturday, sunny with a high near 76, perfect for the Riverfest. A chance of showers Saturday night, otherwise cloudy with a low near 57. On Sunday, we might see a shower in the morning, otherwise cloudy with a high near 77, and partly cloudy Sunday night with a low near 54. For Monday, mostly sunny with a high near 67, partly cloudy Monday night with a low near 44, and Tuesday, sunny with a high near 71. That's your Vermont weather.

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1: USA Radio News. I'm John Summers. J.D. Vance outlined his vision for America's future.
2: Speaking at the Republican National Committee's 2026 midterm convention in Dallas, Vance reflected on the recent birth of his son.
3: To the radicals who wish to abolish my family and the thousands and millions of other families all across our country, we have a simple message for them. 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
2: I'm Mark Mayfield.
1: Police in New York City say the security will be massive for today's 25th 9/11 commemoration ceremonies. This includes counterterrorism and heavy weapons teams.
4: With four former presidents due to attend, Joe Biden, Barack Obama, Bill Clinton, and George W. Bush, plus Vice President J.D. Vance, the Secret Service has been installing special security fencing around the 9/11 memorial.
5: The ceremony is not open to the general public. And because of the security footprint around the site, New Yorkers should expect significant traffic and pedestrian restrictions throughout Lower Manhattan.
4: NYPD Commissioner Jessica Tisch urging those who aren't attending the 25th 9/11 ceremony to stay away. I'm Sarah Lee Kessler.
1: The National Park Service honors those who lost their lives on Flight 93 during the 9/11 attacks. Speaking in Shanksville, Pennsylvania, superintendent of the Flight 93 National Memorial, Stephen Clark, discussed the importance of teaching 9/11 to those born after the terrorist brought on such horror.
6: Never forget, it's an easy phrase, but really, what does it mean? It means being committed to one another in any way we can to teach.
1: Flight 93 was intentionally crashed by hijackers after the passengers fought back, leaving 44 people dead. The passengers' brave actions prevented the hijackers from reaching their intended target in Washington, D.C. The memorial hosts a remembrance service today. From America's News Network, USA Radio News.
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8: Plans to build 30 new subsidized senior apartments in the Franklin County town of Highgate have come to a halt. Affordable housing developer Cathedral Square and town officials called off the project after the town determined it could not provide a public water source for the apartments. The lack of basic infrastructure, such as water and sewer lines, has impeded housing development in many rural towns across Vermont. But the cancellation of a publicly funded affordable housing project is highly unusual. Vermont's Secretary of Natural Resources testified before a U.S. congressional committee last week in support of a bill that would direct states to limit the costs consumers shoulder for water used by data centers. Julie Moore told lawmakers she supports requiring owners and operators to help pay for the water infrastructure impacts they create, as well as studying the potential impacts data centers could have on nearby water sources. Her testimony came just months after her boss, Governor Phil Scott, vetoed a tripartisan bill that would have created a new regulatory framework for large data centers in the state. Vermont Lieutenant Governor John Rogers is in hot water for allegedly violating state cannabis laws by growing weed at an unauthorized location. The Vermont Cannabis Control Board says Rogers is licensed to grow at his property on Rogers Road in West Glover, but not at another property where CCB officials say they found hundreds of cannabis seedlings during an inspection. In a response to the CCB, Rogers said he moved his starter plants out to permitted fields a few days later. Rogers appeared before the board in a closed-door hearing Wednesday where a resolution was reached. The results have not been publicly released. Police have arrested a man in connection with shots fired in St. Johnsbury on Wednesday night. Police responded around 9 p.m. to Elm Street and Concord Avenue, where they took Raphael Owens into custody. He's being charged with reckless endangerment. There were no reports of any injuries. Owens was expected to appear in court yesterday. And that's what's happening.
9: Tomorrow morning, yes, it is River Sweep. The Black River Action Team will be out there encouraging you to pick up and clean up the river. And I'll be broadcasting live from the headquarters, which is at the Riverside Middle School parking lot right there off of Chester Road. You'll see the tents and all the wherewithal. And eventually, towards the middle of the morning, you'll see all of the rubbish that we've picked out of the river. We're going to have a big thing, and come on over and join us. It starts at 8, goes until about noon. If you hang around long enough, I hear that they will feed you. So that's tomorrow, this Saturday, from 8 a.m. to 12 noon. Broadcasting live. Hope to see you there. Meanwhile, more of your hometown classic hits after another sports update from the Dean of New England Sportscasters, Tom Cuddy. We're going to hear from the Naked Eyes, the Jake Isles Band, and nobody told me on WCFR.
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1: Red Sox, Kansas City at Fenway for their next three games. Then the Red Sox hit the road. But first, Red Sox, last 13 games played in 14 days. The players need some time off. Manager Chad Tracy.
2: We talked about the other two gauntlets, you know, this being like the last one where you can finally reach the three off days over the course of the next 10 days or 2 weeks, which is helpful from the standpoint of like rest for everybody that's active and also rest days for the guys that we're trying to get back, come back ready to go on Friday against Kansas City.
1: Chad Tracy, tonight's starting pitcher for the Red Sox, Sonny Gray. The question is, Sonny Gray has a chance to win 20 games. Where did that come from?
3: I don't think it's one thing. I think it's a lot of like little things. You know, when you pay attention to like the little details on a daily basis, I think then that puts you in the position to be the best version of yourself on the mound.
1: Tonight's Red Sox starting pitcher, Sonny Gray. Follow me, Tom Cuddy Sports.

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4: Here's a look at your hometown weather forecast on WCFR.
5: Mostly sunny today with a high near 70. It'll be clear tonight with a low going back to 47. For Saturday, sunny with a high near 76, perfect for the Riverfest. A chance of showers Saturday night, otherwise cloudy with a low near 57. On Sunday, we might see a shower in the morning, otherwise cloudy with a high near 77. And partly cloudy Sunday night with a low near 54. For Monday, mostly sunny with a high near 67. Partly cloudy Monday night with a low near 44. And Tuesday, sunny with a high near 71. That's your Vermont weather.

You're listening to the third hippest wake-up show in these 48 contiguous United States. There are two that are hipper, but one's in Alaska and the other one's in Hawaii, so they don't count. Well, get ready for a nice new reboot, a movie reboot of the Hawaii Five-O franchise. It's in the works over at Paramount. Destin Daniel Cretton, whose summer blockbuster Spider-Man Brand New Day remained on the box office for so long, he's been hired to direct this film with a script by Chris Bemmer, who also wrote Bad Boys for Life. Plot details haven't been revealed yet. It's just in development, but Deadline Hollywood broke the news of the reboot, and we're bringing it to you because it's news. We have Queen, Ace of Base, but first, we beg to answer the question, what's up on WCFR?

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2: Here's a look at your hometown weather forecast on WCFR.
3: Mostly sunny today with a high near 70. It'll be clear tonight with a low going back to 47. For Saturday, sunny with a high near 76, perfect for the Riverfest. A chance of showers Saturday night, otherwise cloudy with a low near 57. On Sunday, we might see a shower in the morning, otherwise cloudy with a high near 77, and partly cloudy Sunday night with a low near 54. For Monday, mostly sunny with a high near 67, partly cloudy Monday night with a low near 44, and Tuesday, sunny with a high near 71. That's your Vermont weather.

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1: USA Radio News. I'm John Summers. President Trump wrapped up the GOP midterm convention with similar remarks from night one.
2: You've got to do this for me. You've got to pretend I'm on the ticket. I'm on the ticket. I'm on the ticket. He's on the ticket.
1: Trump closed things out in Dallas Thursday night, repeatedly pleading with its attendees to vote and to pretend he is part of things. Trump also doubled down on his promise to pay every American adult $5,000 if Republicans hold the House and Senate. President Trump reiterated his claim the Iran war will end after the midterms. In an interview on Fox News Thursday, Trump said Iran still has some military capabilities, but they've been largely destroyed.
3: I'm not going to say when, but I think it ends right after the election. They're limping along. They're in deep trouble.
1: The president sat down for the interview while he was in Dallas for the Republican National Committee's midterm convention. President Trump will be at the Pentagon today for a 9/11 observance ceremony marking 25 years since the attacks. He'll be joined by Secretary of War Pete Hegseth in honor of the 184 people killed when hijacked American Airlines Flight 77 crashed into the building. Vice President J.D. Vance, former Presidents Biden, Obama, George W. Bush, and Bill Clinton attend the 9/11 commemoration at Ground Zero in New York City. Transportation Secretary Sean Duffy will be at the 9/11 Memorial in Shanksville, Pennsylvania. Lindsey Clancy's lawyer filed a motion seeking a not guilty verdict.
4: Attorney for Clancy, Kevin Reddington, has taken steps to try to avoid a second trial after the judge in the case declared a mistrial last week. A motion filed Thursday calls for a finding of not guilty by reason of lack of criminal responsibility. The defense is requesting the motion be heard before the court on September 29th. I'm Scott Carr.
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7: Plans to build 30 new subsidized senior apartments in the Franklin County town of Highgate have come to a halt. Affordable housing developer Cathedral Square and town officials called off the project after the town determined it could not provide a public water source for the apartments. The lack of basic infrastructure, such as water and sewer lines, has impeded housing development in many rural towns across Vermont. But the cancellation of a publicly funded affordable housing project is highly unusual. Vermont's Secretary of Natural Resources testified before a U.S. congressional committee last week in support of a bill that would direct states to limit the costs consumers shoulder for water used by data centers. Julie Moore told lawmakers she supports requiring owners and operators to help pay for the water infrastructure impacts they create, as well as studying the potential impacts data centers could have on nearby water sources. Her testimony came just months after her boss, Governor Phil Scott, vetoed a tripartisan bill that would have created a new regulatory framework for large data centers in the state. Vermont Lieutenant Governor John Rogers is in hot water for allegedly violating state cannabis laws by growing weed at an unauthorized location. The Vermont Cannabis Control Board says Rogers is licensed to grow at his property on Rogers Road in West Glover, but not at another property where CCB officials say they found hundreds of cannabis seedlings during an inspection. In a response to the CCB, Rogers said he moved his starter plants out to permit fields a few days later. Rogers appeared before the board in a closed-door hearing Wednesday where a resolution was reached. The results have not been publicly released. Police have arrested a man in connection with shots fired in St. Johnsbury on Wednesday night. Police responded around 9 p.m. to Elm Street and Concord Avenue, where they took Raphael Owens into custody. He's being charged with reckless endangerment. There were no reports of any injuries. Owens was expected to appear in court yesterday. And that's what's happening.
8: You know, taking a walk is great exercise, and I keep telling you that. When are you going to take advantage of it? Because today's a perfect day to get out there and take a walk for, 20 minutes or so. It'll help you with many aspects of your health regimen, including losing weight and diabetes and high blood pressure, all that under control, much more better, or better-er, if you want to put it that way, by taking a walk. Take a walk today. You'll feel great. We're going to take our walk through history and find out everything that happened on this date, September 11th. And, yes, more sports from the Dean of New England Sportscaster. And, of course, more of your hometown classic hits by Elton John, The Police. But first, you gotta hold my hand on WCFR.

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1: Have to give Patriots quarterback Drake May for credit. Unlike many professional athletes who make crucial mistakes, May immediately took his discredit.
2: Yeah, I think we had the game under control. You know, I thought we had a good plan to try to start chipping away and be patient. And, lost patience and costed us. I think just decisions that cost us the game, on my part and my end. I vowed to myself to be better.
1: I have to give young Mr. May credit for his self-criticism. Drake is honest about his bad performance.
2: It's a long season, but at the same time, you can't have those, and it's unacceptable, and I know that you're going back to work, because that wasn't how I play football and how I want to represent my game and playing quarterback for the Patriots.
1: Patriot quarterback Drake May is honest. He played poorly during a very significant moment during Patriots history. Follow me, Tom Cuddy Sports.

0: Today is September 11th. On this date in 1708, King Charles XII of Sweden stopped his march to conquer Moscow outside Smolensk, marking the turning point in the Great Northern War. In 1972, the San Francisco Bay Area Rapid Transit System began operation. In 1997, NASA's Mars Global Surveyor reached Mars. And in 2001, a series of coordinated terrorist attacks by Al-Qaeda killed 2,977 people in New York, Arlington, Virginia, and rural Pennsylvania. Born on this date in 1711, English organist and composer William Boyce. In 1816, German lensmaker Carl Zeiss. And in 1885, D.H. Lawrence, the English novelist, poet, playwright, and critic. Dying on this day in 1950, Jan Smuts, the South African field marshal and politician. In 1958, English-Canadian poet and author Robert W. Service. And in 1971, Soviet leader Nikita Khrushchev.
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6: Mostly sunny today with a high near 70. It'll be clear tonight with a low going back to 47. For Saturday, sunny with a high near 76. Perfect for the Riverfest. A chance of showers Saturday night, otherwise cloudy with a low near 57. On Sunday, we might see a shower in the morning, otherwise cloudy with a high near 77, and partly cloudy Sunday night with a low near 54. For Monday, mostly sunny with a high near 67, partly cloudy Monday night with a low near 44, and Tuesday, sunny with a high near 71. That's your Vermont weather.

0: Time now for us to make the weekend get here sooner. How do we do that, you ask? Well, we simply have a coffee break. That's right, the mid-morning coffee break. Every single day we have it, but on a Saturday it's extra special because when we take a coffee break at the beginning of a Friday, we feel so good that we just forget about the passage of time, and the next thing you know, the day's over and the weekend is here. So you want to get the weekend here sooner? All you need to do is have some coffee, hold it up high, hold it up with pride, and Sixie the Pixie will do her thing.
1: Hi, folks. It's time for coffee.
0: Thank you very much, Sixie. Well, South Park co-creators Trey Parker and Matt Sloan have reached an official apology for delaying their mysterious film collaboration with Kendrick Lamar. They say, "We take full responsibility for the scheduling delay of this movie, and we apologize to our partners at PG Land and Paramount that we appreciate their patience. South Park and life's circumstances have gotten in the way, but we still believe in the project," so they say. It'll come out soon. Meanwhile, we've got Linda Ronstadt, Tommy Two-Tone, and the Boss.

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0: Mostly sunny today with a high near 70. It'll be clear tonight with a low going back to 47. For Saturday, sunny with a high near 76, perfect for the Riverfest. A chance of showers Saturday night, otherwise cloudy with a low near 57. On Sunday, we might see a shower in the morning, otherwise cloudy with a high near 77, and partly cloudy Sunday night with a low near 54. For Monday, mostly sunny with a high near 67, partly cloudy Monday night with a low near 47.

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1: USA Radio News, I'm John Summers. Texas Governor Greg Abbott touted the security of his state's southern border, speaking at the Republican National Committee's 2026 midterm convention in Dallas Thursday. Abbott said Democrats make communities less safe.
2: I'm here to tell you that Republicans are going to win this year because Americans want safe communities and secure borders, and Republicans will deliver on that need.
1: Abbott went after the Democratic politicians running in Texas this year, attacking their voting record on issues like border security, police funding, and transgender rights. New York City's 9/11 remembrance ceremony adds a new moment of silence and bell toll this year to mark the 25th anniversary of the terror attacks. The 9/11 Memorial and Museum says the new tribute honors first responders and others who later died from illnesses linked to 9/11. American Lung Association spokesperson Dr. Panagis Galassatos treated several Ground Zero responders and has seen plenty of lung issues when he views their x-rays and CT scans.
3: Abnormally thickened airways, mucus present in those lungs, some level of lung scarring as well.
1: About 95,000 responders are enrolled in the World Trade Center Health Program, battling issues ranging from constant coughs to chronic obstructive pulmonary disease to cancer. It all comes from thousands of hours spent around the toxic dust and debris from the World Trade Center site. Iran's producing ballistic missiles again, according to a Wall Street Journal report. U.S. and Middle East officials told the Journal Iran assembled new missiles using existing components in more limited quantities than before the war in multiple underground sites. From America's News Network, USA Radio News.
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I'm Sir Jack Scratchy, and every Sunday night at 11, the speed goes up to 80 RPM with the original records. Kick off your shoes and shimmy. One step, Charleston, and jazz it up till midnight. 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
1: Sunny for the rest of today with our high topping out in the 70s. It'll be mostly clear tonight, but a little chilly with a low around 47. For Saturday, sunny with a high near 76, perfect for the river sweep. We might see a shower Saturday night, otherwise cloudy with a low near 57. Cloudy on Sunday with a high near 77. Partly cloudy Sunday night with a low near 54. On Monday, back to work, mostly sunny with a high near 67. Partly cloudy Wednesday night with a low near 44. Tuesday, sunny with a high near 71.

Hometown classic hits on WCFR. They're classics, not old. Well, way down yonder in New Orleans. That's old. That's classic. Baby, baby, baby, I love you, yes I do. Old. Classic. Bells will ring, the sun will shine. Old. Classic. Definitely old. The proof is irrefutable. Classic hits on WCFR. Don't you dare call them oldies.

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3: Sunny for the rest of today with our high topping out in the 70s. It'll be mostly clear tonight, but a little chilly with a low around 47. For Saturday, sunny with a high near 76, perfect for the river sweep. We might see a shower Saturday night, otherwise cloudy with a low near 57. Cloudy on Sunday with a high near 77. Partly cloudy Sunday night with a low near 54. On Monday, back to work, mostly sunny with a high near 67. Partly cloudy Wednesday night with a low near 44. Tuesday, sunny with a high near 71.
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1: USA Radio News, I'm John Summers. The 9/11 remembrance ceremonies taking place in Lower Manhattan. Here's Scott Pringle.
2: Many placed flowers and American flags along the walls of the reflecting pools, and family members held up high large pictures of their loved ones killed in the attacks as names of the victims were read.
3: My spouse, Robert Thomas Jordan.
2: Former Presidents Biden, Obama, Bush, and Clinton were among what appears to be a bigger crowd than in past years to mark 25 years.
1: J.D. Vance outlined his vision for America's future.
4: Speaking at the Republican National Committee's 2026 midterm convention in Dallas, Vance reflected on the recent birth of his son.
5: To the radicals who wish to abolish my family and the thousands and millions of other families all across our country, we have a simple message for them. Stay the hell away from our kids.
4: I'm Mark Mayfield.
1: Leaders of major businesses in Seattle told the mayor and city council they need public safety improvements fast.
6: 38 business leaders sent a letter to city leaders saying they need to adopt a 100-day action plan. It needs to include more police patrols in high-crime areas and increased use of the city's surveillance cameras, including those in Pioneer Square that are turned off until a report comes in at the end of the month. A poll last month found 34% of voters are not confident the city has an effective public safety plan. I'm Brad Ford.
1: Notorious convicted serial killer Rex Heuermann's facing additional disciplinary measures behind bars.
7: Prison records obtained by the New York Post show the incarcerated Heuermann, convicted in the gruesome Gilgo Beach killings, has now been caught with drugs and for smuggling. The 62-year-old Long Island resident admitted to 8 murders and was sentenced to multiple life sentences. Heuermann was caught trying to smuggle a package into the maximum security lockup and was later discovered in possession of synthetic drugs. I'm Liz Warner.
1: From America's News Network, USA Radio News.
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1: A medical emergency can crop up at any time, and it's important to be prepared for them. You should have a medical go bag. 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
1: Sunny for the rest of today with our high topping out in the 70s. It'll be mostly clear tonight, but a little chilly with a low around 47. For Saturday, sunny with a high near 76, perfect for the river sweep. We might see a shower Saturday night, otherwise cloudy with a low near 57. Cloudy on Sunday with a high near 77. Partly cloudy Sunday night with a low near 54. On Monday, back to work mostly sunny with a high near 67. Partly cloudy Monday night with a low near 44. Tuesday, sunny with a high near 71.

Hometown classic hits on WCFR. They're classics, not old. Well, way down yonder in New Orleans. That's old. That's classic. Baby, baby, baby, I love you, yes I do. Old. Classic. Bells will ring, the sun will shine. Old. Classic. Definitely old. The proof is irrefutable. Classic hits on WCFR. Don't you dare call them oldies.

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3: Sunny for the rest of today with our high topping out in the 70s. It'll be mostly clear tonight, but a little chilly with a low around 47. For Saturday, sunny with a high near 76, perfect for the river sweep. We might see a shower Saturday night, otherwise cloudy with a low near 57. Cloudy on Sunday with a high near 77. Partly cloudy Sunday night with a low near 54. On Monday, back to work, mostly sunny with a high near 67. Partly cloudy Wednesday night with a low near 44. Tuesday, sunny with a high near 71.
4: The Asian long-horned beetle is an invasive insect, a black and white tree-eating menace. 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
1: USA Radio News, I'm John Summers. 25 years ago this morning, the deadliest attack on U.S. soil since Pearl Harbor was carried out. September 11, 2001 saw two hijacked commercial jetliners strike the World Trade Center, reducing the Twin Towers to rubble. Another plane hit the Pentagon. A fourth, United Flight 93, was brought down in a field in Shanksville, Pennsylvania, by passengers and crew who'd heard about the earlier incidents. President Trump wrapped up the GOP midterm convention with similar remarks from night one.
2: You've got to do this for me. You've got to pretend I'm on the ticket. I'm on the ticket. I'm on the ticket. He's on the ticket.
1: Trump closed things out in Dallas Thursday night, repeatedly pleading with its attendees to vote and to pretend he is part of things. Trump also doubled down on his promise to pay every American adult $5,000 if Republicans hold the House and Senate. Trump reiterated his claim the Iran war will end after the midterms. In an interview on Fox News Thursday, Trump said Iran still has some military capabilities, but they've been largely destroyed.
3: I'm not going to say when, but I think it ends right after the election. They're limping along. They're in deep trouble.
1: The president sat down for the interview while he was in Dallas for the Republican National Committee's midterm convention. Lindsey Clancy's lawyer filed a motion seeking a not guilty verdict.
4: Attorney for Clancy Kevin Reddington has taken steps to try to avoid a second trial after the judge in the case declared a mistrial last week. A motion filed Thursday calls for a finding of not guilty by reason of lack of criminal responsibility. The defense is requesting the motion be heard before the court on September 29th. I'm Scott Carr.
1: New Jersey State Police are looking for the person behind a bomb threat which led to Atlantic City International Airport being evacuated for roughly 90 minutes Thursday. From America's News Network, USA Radio News.
5: This is the Money Minute. I'm Alan Johnson. 1 minute, your money, and here's what mattered this week. The national debt is now above $40 trillion, and Washington tried to push long-term interest rates down by increasing Treasury bond buybacks. And you know what? It worked for about a day. Then rates moved right back up at the Federal Reserve. There's another number worth watching. The money supply, M2, is growing at about 5.4% from a year ago, and that's the fastest pace in roughly 4 years. And the metals, noticed. And gold has been trading above $4,600 an ounce, while silver's been pushing nearly 70. Now, none of that tells us what's happening next week. But put it together. $40 trillion in debt, high borrowing cost, a growing money supply, and precious metals moving higher. Those are the numbers I'll be watching. I'm Alan Johnson, and that's the Money Minute, presented by Heritage Gold Partners at 833-577-4653.
6: Plans to build 30 new subsidized senior apartments in the Franklin County town of Highgate have come to a halt. Affordable housing developer Cathedral Square and town officials called off the project after the town determined it could not provide a public water source for the apartments. The lack of basic infrastructure such as water and sewer lines has impeded housing development in many rural towns across Vermont. But the cancellation of a publicly funded affordable housing project is highly unusual. Vermont's Secretary of Natural Resources testified before a U.S. congressional committee last week in support of a bill that would direct states to limit the costs consumers shoulder for water used by data centers. Julie Moore told lawmakers she supports requiring owners and operators to help pay for the water infrastructure impacts they create, as well as studying the potential impacts data centers could have on nearby water sources. Her testimony came just months after her boss, Governor Phil Scott, vetoed a tripartisan bill that would have created a new regulatory framework for large data centers in the state. Vermont Lieutenant Governor John Rogers is in hot water for allegedly violating state cannabis laws by growing weed at an unauthorized location. The Vermont Cannabis Control Board says Rogers is licensed to grow at his property on Rogers Road in West Glover, but not at another property where CCB officials say they found hundreds of cannabis seedlings during an inspection. In a response to the CCB, Rogers said he moved his starter plants out to permitted fields a few days later. Rogers appeared before the board in a closed-door hearing Wednesday where a resolution was reached. The results have not been publicly released. Police have arrested a man in connection with shots fired in St. Johnsbury on Wednesday night. Police responded around 9 p.m. to Elm Street and Concord Avenue, where they took Raphael Owens into custody. He's being charged with reckless endangerment. There were no reports of any injuries. Owens was expected to appear in court yesterday. And that's what's happening.
7: It's the electric one.

Robert Palmer on the Electric Lunch for this Friday. Yep, 2 whole hours of lunch and fun, and in the second hour, yeah, we declare the official weekend in session, but we got a ways to go before we get there. First, we got to figure out what we're going to have for lunch. I'm going to have some weenies. Hope you got something just as good for your lunch. Open up a beverage of your choice. Let us, let us be somber for a moment. Today is September 11th. It is the 25th anniversary of the attacks on the World Trade Center in New York City and on the Pentagon in Washington. Yours truly was there. I was a technician for the American Broadcasting Company, ABC Radio. Went down almost as close as you could get without being a police officer or a construction worker. And I saw an awful lot of carnage. It really did look like a war zone. And I saw a lot of changes in America ever since. September 11th, 2001. Let's not forget it. Stand Up to Cancer Day. It's 401k Day. And it's Make Your Own Bed Day. Here's Chicago on WCFR.

0: Hey, everybody. Bubette here from Bubba's Bar and Grill at Newberry Harbor, right across from the town docks. Unfortunately, summer is coming to an end, and the lake is quieting down as school starts up. Speaking of back to school, it also means shorter time at home getting things done with all the sports events going on and shuttling kids around. Who has time to cook dinner when a soccer or football game is more important? Bubba's menu is fully available for takeout, and these cool fall nights really shout pastas, pizzas, and our new fall specials. Backed by popular demand is Jim's favorite meatloaf. We also have some fun fall pasta dishes to make any fall day feel warm. Don't forget, the bar and the wonderful cocktails they dream up, the apple cider margarita and the fall sangria, are at the top of my list. With all these wonderful fall options, Bubba's is the place to go. Come in and see us here at Bubba's, right on the southern tip of Big Lake Sunapee. And remember what we always say at Bubba's. We're having a lot of fun.
1: I can't win. I have to pick up three kids from three different games. I need a few orders of Bubba's awesome ribs and some pasta to carb load these kids for the next game.
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3: Sunny for the rest of today with our high topping out in the 70s. It'll be mostly clear tonight, but a little chilly with a low around 47. For Saturday, sunny with a high near 76, perfect for the river sweep. We might see a shower Saturday night, otherwise cloudy with a low near 57. Cloudy on Sunday with a high near 77. Partly cloudy Sunday night with a low near 54. On Monday, back to work, mostly sunny with a high near 67. Partly cloudy Monday night with a low near 44. Tuesday, sunny with a high near 71.

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1: Sunny for the rest of today with our high topping out in the 70s. It'll be mostly clear tonight, but a little chilly with a low around 47. For Saturday, sunny with a high near 76, perfect for the river sweep. We might see a shower Saturday night, otherwise cloudy with a low near 57. Cloudy on Sunday with a high near 77. Partly cloudy Sunday night with a low near 54. On Monday, back to work, mostly sunny with a high near 67. Partly cloudy Wednesday night with a low near 44. Tuesday, sunny with a high near 71.
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1: USA Radio News, I'm Ron Warner. Today, we're remembering the deadliest terror attack in American history. September 11, 2001 saw two hijacked commercial jetliners strike the World Trade Center, reducing the Twin Towers to rubble. Another plane hit the Pentagon, and a fourth, United Flight 93, was brought down in a field in Shanksville, Pennsylvania, by passengers and crew who'd heard about the earlier incidents. Reflecting on the anniversary of the attacks, former President George W. Bush said this week that there was a brief, horrible moment where it was believed that Flight 93 had been shot down by the U.S. military.
2: You'd given the order through the vice president.
3: Right.
2: That should a plane not squawk properly, it should be shot down.
1: Bush reflected on that fateful day alongside his then Secretary of State, Condoleezza Rice, during an event at his presidential center in Dallas. He'll be joined by former Presidents Biden, Obama, and Clinton for the 9/11 commemoration at Ground Zero in New York City. President Trump will be at the Pentagon today for a 9/11 observance ceremony, marking 25 years since the attacks. Mark Mayfield reports.
4: He'll be joined by Secretary of War Pete Hegseth in honor of the 184 people killed when hijacked American Airlines Flight 77 crashed into the building, Vice President J.D. Vance, former Presidents Biden, Obama, George W. Bush, and Bill Clinton will attend the 9/11 commemoration at Ground Zero in New York City. The event honors the over 2,600 people who died when hijacked American Airlines Flight 11 and United Airlines Flight 175 crashed into the Twin Towers of the World Trade Center. Transportation Secretary Sean Duffy will be at the 9/11 Memorial in Shanksville, Pennsylvania. That honors the 44 people who died while fighting the hijackers of United Flight 93, forcing them to crash it into a field, stopping an attack on Washington, D.C. I'm Mark Mayfield.
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7: Plans to build 30 new subsidized senior apartments in the Franklin County town of Highgate have come to a halt. Affordable housing developer Cathedral Square and town officials called off the project after the town determined it could not provide a public water source for the apartments. The lack of basic infrastructure, such as water and sewer lines, has impeded housing development in many rural towns across Vermont. But the cancellation of a publicly funded affordable housing project is highly unusual. Vermont's Secretary of Natural Resources testified before a U.S. congressional committee last week in support of a bill that would direct states to limit the costs consumers shoulder for water used by data centers. Julie Moore told lawmakers she supports requiring owners and operators to help pay for the water infrastructure impacts they create, as well as studying the potential impacts data centers could have on nearby water sources. Her testimony came just months after her boss, Governor Phil Scott, vetoed a tripartisan bill that would have created a new regulatory framework for large data centers in the state. Vermont Lieutenant Governor John Rogers is in hot water for allegedly violating state cannabis laws by growing weed at an unauthorized location. The Vermont Cannabis Control Board says Rogers is licensed to grow at his property on Rogers Road in West Glover, but not at another property where CCB officials say they found hundreds of cannabis seedlings during an inspection. In a response to the CCB, Rogers said he moved his starter plants out to permitted fields a few days later. Rogers appeared before the board in a closed-door hearing Wednesday where a resolution was reached. The results have not been publicly released. Police have arrested a man in connection with shots fired in St. Johnsbury on Wednesday night. Police responded around 9 p.m. to Elm Street and Concord Avenue, where they took Raphael Owens into custody. He's being charged with reckless endangerment. There were no reports of any injuries. Owens was expected to appear in court yesterday. And that's what's happening.
3: It's the electric one!

Lifehouse, as we start the second hour, the second shift on this Friday afternoon of the Electric Lunch, and I officially declare the weekend in session. Yes, you can officially change to an adult beverage if you wish. And remember, today is September 11th, and it's also Stand Up to Cancer Day, National 401k Day, and National Make Your Bed Day. And speaking of New York, here's Billy Joel on WCFR.

0: Here's a look at your hometown weather forecast on WCFR.
1: Sunny for the rest of today with our high topping out in the 70s. It'll be mostly clear tonight, but a little chilly with a low around 47. For Saturday, sunny with a high near 76, perfect for the river sweep. We might see a shower Saturday night, otherwise cloudy with a low near 57. Cloudy on Sunday with a high near 77. Partly cloudy Sunday night with a low near 54. On Monday, back to work, mostly sunny with a high near 67. Partly cloudy Wednesday night with a low near 44. Tuesday, sunny with a high near 71.

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3: Sunny for the rest of today with our high topping out in the 70s. It'll be mostly clear tonight, but a little chilly with a low around 47. For Saturday, sunny with a high near 76, perfect for the river sweep. We might see a shower Saturday night, otherwise cloudy with a low near 57. Cloudy on Sunday with a high near 77. Partly cloudy Sunday night with a low near 54. On Monday, back to work, mostly sunny with a high near 67. Partly cloudy Wednesday night with a low near 44. Tuesday, sunny with a high near 71.
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1: USA Radio News, I'm Ron Warner. President Trump is reiterating his claim that the Iran war will end after the midterms.
2: In an interview on Fox News Thursday, Trump said Iran still has some military capabilities, but they've been largely destroyed.
3: I'm not going to say when, but I think it ends right after the election. They're limping along. They're in deep trouble.
2: Trump's comments come after a new Wall Street Journal report that Iran is producing ballistic missiles again. The president sat down for the interview while he was in Dallas, Texas, for the Republican National Committee's midterm convention. I'm Mark Mayfield.
1: President Trump says that nearly a million people will be getting $500 Obamacare refunds starting in October.
4: The money will go to people in 30 states that use the federally operated exchange to buy insurance plans under the Affordable Care Act, the formal name for Obamacare. The money comes after enrollees were hit with massive insurance premiums after Congress let subsidies expire at the end of 2025. Recipients would mostly be those in middle-income households that don't currently receive federal assistance to pay for insurance premiums. The $500 million in payments comes just before the November midterm elections. President Trump has also said the government would pay every adult American citizen $5,000, a total cost of about $1.2 trillion if Republicans maintain control of Congress. I'm Tammy Trujillo.
1: Some 9/11 victims' families are asking New York City Mayor Zohran Mamdani to skip today's Ground Zero ceremony.
5: Stay away, Mamdani! Stay away, Mamdani!
6: My message to Mayor Mamdani is, dude, we don't want you to come.
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1: A petition has gathered more than 109,000 signatures, citing concerns over Mamdani's positions and his recent recognition of an attorney who represented a convicted Al-Qaeda member. Mamdani says he plans to attend.
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6: Sunny for the rest of today with our high topping out in the 70s. It'll be mostly clear tonight, but a little chilly with a low around 47. For Saturday, sunny with a high near 76, perfect for the river sweep. We might see a shower Saturday night, otherwise cloudy with a low near 57. Cloudy on Sunday with a high near 77. Partly cloudy Sunday night with a low near 54. On Monday, back to work, mostly sunny with a high near 67. Partly cloudy Monday night with a low near 44. Tuesday, sunny with a high near 71.

Hometown classic hits on WCFR. They're classics, not old. Well, way down yonder in New Orleans. That's old. That's classic. Baby, baby, baby, I love you, yes I do. Old. Classic. Bells will ring, the sun will shine. Old. Classic. Definitely old. The proof is irrefutable. Classic hits on WCFR. Don't you dare call them oldies.

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1: Here's a look at your hometown weather forecast on WCFR.
2: Sunny for the rest of today with our high topping out in the 70s. It'll be mostly clear tonight, but a little chilly with a low around 47. For Saturday, sunny with a high near 76, perfect for the river sweep. We might see a shower Saturday night, otherwise cloudy with a low near 57. Cloudy on Sunday with a high near 77. Partly cloudy Sunday night with a low near 54. On Monday, back to work, mostly sunny with a high near 67. Partly cloudy Wednesday night with a low near 44. Tuesday, sunny with a high near 71.
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1: USA Radio News, I'm Ron Warner. President Trump is announcing $500 Obamacare refund checks for nearly 1 million Americans in 30 states. The payments are for enrollees who did not receive premium assistance, with checks beginning in October. The White House says the refunds come from excess exchange fees collected through Obamacare plans. 25 years later, 9/11 first responders are still facing lasting health effects. Tammy Trujillo reports.
2: American Lung Association spokesperson Dr. Panagi Galeasantos treated several Ground Zero responders and has seen plenty of lung issues when he views their x-rays and CT scans.
3: Abnormally thickened airways, mucus present in those lungs, some level of lung scarring as well.
2: About 95,000 first responders are enrolled in the World Trade Center Health Program. They're battling issues that range from constant coughs to chronic obstructive pulmonary disease to cancer. It all comes from thousands of hours spent around the toxic dust and debris from the World Trade Center. Dr. Galeasantos says he's seen patients with everything from asthma to emphysema to pulmonary disorders that don't even fit traditional diagnoses. I'm Tammy Trujillo.
1: This year's 9/11 remembrance ceremony in Lower Manhattan will include a new moment of silence and bell toll on what marks the 25th anniversary of the terror attacks.
4: The annual ceremony has six moments of silence to mark the key moments of the terror attacks, but 9/11 Memorial Museum President Beth Hillman says there will be another moment of silence to honor the service and sacrifice of all those who have passed away from 9/11-related health effects.
5: All those people who, by virtue of their proximity to the attacks, or their service in response to the attacks and their willingness to help in a myriad of different ways, how they suffered and how their families suffered.
4: The added moment of silence will happen after the reading of the names of the victims killed on 9/11. In New York, I'm Scott Pringle.
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1: For 30 years, Vermont has been on the forefront of an experiment with progressive policies, and the results are clear. The experiment has failed. Vermont now has the most expensive health care in the country. Our public schools cost more per pupil than every other state but one, and our student outcomes are dropping the fastest. We have the fastest growing homeless population, and our energy prices are among the highest in the country. And Vermont is last for economic momentum. With this track record of policy failure, it's not surprising that a recent poll shows 89% of Vermonters find our state unaffordable, and 64% of young adults are planning to leave. What has been missing from our policies is fiscal responsibility. You can't increase spending at twice the rate of inflation without consequences. We need to change Vermont's fiscal direction before it's too late. I'm Elizabeth Brown, State Director of the Fiscal Alliance Foundation. Find out more about how Vermont got here and how we can get back on track at fiscalalliancefoundation.org or follow us on social media.

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3: Sunny for the rest of today with our high topping out in the 70s. It'll be mostly clear tonight, but a little chilly with a low around 47. For Saturday, sunny, with a high near 76, perfect for the river sweep. We might see a shower Saturday night, otherwise cloudy with a low near 57. Cloudy on Sunday, with a high near 77. Partly cloudy Sunday night, with a low near 54. On Monday, back to work, mostly sunny, with a high near 67. Partly cloudy Wednesday night, with a low near 44. Tuesday, sunny, with a high near 71.

Hometown classic hits on WCFR. They're classics, not old. Well, way down yonder in New Orleans. That's old. That's classic. Baby, baby, baby, I love you, yes I do. Old. Classic. Bells will ring, the sun will shine. Old. Classic. Definitely old. The proof is irrefutable. Classic hits on WCFR. Don't you dare call them oldies.

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1: Here's a look at your hometown weather forecast on WCFR.
2: Sunny for the rest of today with our high topping out in the 70s. It'll be mostly clear tonight, but a little chilly with a low around 47. For Saturday, sunny with a high near 76, perfect for the river sweep. We might see a shower Saturday night, otherwise cloudy with a low near 57. Cloudy on Sunday with a high near 77. Partly cloudy Sunday night with a low near 54. On Monday, back to work, mostly sunny with a high near 67. Partly cloudy Monday night with a low near 44. Tuesday, sunny with a high near 71.
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1: USA Radio News, I'm Ron Warner. The Supreme Court has halted the use of a Trump-backed Missouri congressional map for November's midterm election. Mark Mayfield has the story.
2: The High Court granted an emergency request brought by the group People Not Politicians. The decision comes after a Missouri U.S. District judge ordered the new map to be used. The new map aimed to get rid of one of the two congressional seats currently held by Democrats. Thursday's decision means the previous map from 2022 will likely be used.
1: The New York Fire Department is paying tribute to a fire company that lost every one of their first responders during the terror attacks on 9/11.
3: Engine 54 and Ladder 4 lost all of their firefighters sent to the World Trade Center, marking the most significant loss for a single company. The group was among the first to respond after the North Tower was hit. It is believed the group was working around the 18th floor moments before the tower collapsed. A ceremony is being held at the firehouse on 8th Avenue and 48th Street in Manhattan at 8:30 a.m. this morning. 343 total first responders were killed on that day, and thousands have died since from 9/11-related illness. In New York, I'm Lizzie Radabali.
1: People from across the world are reflecting on 9/11 25 years later.
4: John Hender is one of those people who was visiting New York City on business from Australia on September 11th, 2001, in a taxi heading straight to the World Trade Center.
5: A couple of big lumps of building hit just in front of the taxi. One hit the taxi, but wasn't very big. So we were very, very lucky. We were heading to a meeting, a business meeting. I think it was either in the first tower or a building immediately after the tower.
4: This is the first time he's returned to New York City after taking off on the first plane back to Australia 6 days after the attacks. He plans to visit the reflecting pools. In New York, I'm Natalie Migliori.
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7: Plans to build 30 new subsidized senior apartments in the Franklin County town of Highgate have come to a halt. Affordable housing developer Cathedral Square and town officials called off the project after the town determined it could not provide a public water source for the apartments. The lack of basic infrastructure, such as water and sewer lines, has impeded housing development in many rural towns across Vermont. But the cancellation of a publicly funded affordable housing project is highly unusual. Vermont's Secretary of Natural Resources testified before a U.S. congressional committee last week in support of a bill that would direct states to limit the costs consumers shoulder for water used by data centers. Julie Moore told lawmakers she supports requiring owners and operators to help pay for the water infrastructure impacts they create, as well as studying the potential impacts data centers could have on nearby water sources. Her testimony came just months after her boss, Governor Phil Scott, vetoed a tripartisan bill that would have created a new regulatory framework for large data centers in the state. Vermont Lieutenant Governor John Rogers is in hot water for allegedly violating state cannabis laws by growing weed at an unauthorized location. The Vermont Cannabis Control Board says Rogers is licensed to grow at his property on Rogers Road in West Glover, but not at another property where CCB officials say they found hundreds of cannabis seedlings during an inspection. In a response to the CCB, Rogers said he moved his starter plants out to permit fields a few days later. Rogers appeared before the board in a closed-door hearing Wednesday where a resolution was reached. The results have not been publicly released. Police have arrested a man in connection with shots fired in St. Johnsbury on Wednesday night. Police responded around 9 p.m. to Elm Street and Concord Avenue, where they took Raphael Owens into custody. He's being charged with reckless endangerment. There were no reports of any injuries. Owens was expected to appear in court yesterday. And that's what's happening.
8: 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I'm the G-Man with more great classic hits.

0: Despite 6 years of skyrocketing state spending, many candidates are proposing more revenue, higher taxes, and expanded government programs to address Vermont's affordability crisis. Vermont already has one of the most progressive tax systems in the nation, with a third highest total tax burden. Why should taxpayers believe more spending will make our state more affordable? Vermont has a spending problem, not a revenue problem, and it's time to understand where is the money going and who will be left to pay. The warning signs are clear. People are leaving the workforce. Private sector jobs are declining rapidly. Vermont is shrinking, and many businesses are struggling to stay open. Before asking for more money or shifting the burden, let's ask why we're spending so much and can we do better? More taxes aren't solving the problem. They're contributing to it. I'm Elizabeth Brown, State Director of the Fiscal Alliance Foundation. 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
2: Sunny for the rest of today with our high topping out in the 70s. It'll be mostly clear tonight, but a little chilly with a low around 47. For Saturday, sunny with a high near 76, perfect for the river sweep. We might see a shower Saturday night, otherwise cloudy with a low near 57. Cloudy on Sunday with a high near 77. Partly cloudy Sunday night with a low near 54. On Monday, back to work, mostly sunny with a high near 67. Partly cloudy Monday night with a low near 44. Tuesday, sunny with a high near 71.

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1: Red Sox, Kansas City at Fenway for their next three games. Then the Red Sox hit the road. But first, Red Sox, last 13 games played in 14 days. The players need some time off. Manager Chad Tracy.
2: We talked about the other two gauntlets, you know, this being like the last one where you can finally reach the three off days over the course of the next 10 days or 2 weeks, which is helpful from the standpoint of like rest for everybody that's active and also rest days for the guys that we're trying to get back, come back ready to go on Friday against Kansas City.
1: Chad Tracy, tonight's starting pitcher for the Red Sox, Sonny Gray. The question is, Sonny Gray has a chance to win 20 games. Where did that come from?
3: I don't think it's one thing. I think it's a lot of like little things. You know, when you pay attention to like the little details on a daily basis, I think then that puts you in the position to be the best version of yourself on the mound.
1: Tonight's Red Sox starting pitcher, Sonny Gray. Follow me, Tom Cuddy Sports.

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1: Sunny for the rest of today with our high topping out in the 70s. It'll be mostly clear tonight, but a little chilly with a low around 47. For Saturday, sunny with a high near 76, perfect for the river sweep. We might see a shower Saturday night, otherwise cloudy with a low near 57. Cloudy on Sunday with a high near 77. Partly cloudy Sunday night with a low near 54. On Monday, back to work, mostly sunny with a high near 67. Partly cloudy Wednesday night with a low near 44. Tuesday, sunny with a high near 71.
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0: USA Radio News, I'm Ron Warner. El Nino is expected to bring a very active fall and winter weather to the Southland. And now something else is brewing. Bree Tennis with more.
1: The National Oceanic and Atmospheric Administration is now monitoring a large, slow-moving ocean surge that is headed to Southern California. It's called a Kelvin wave, and it's moving up the coast from Mexico. Researchers say it's an increase in water height, but it's not a surfable wave. It's expected to increase the sea level by 6 to 12 inches by late September or early October, and it could last for months.
0: The latest of several impacts of El Nino is expected to boost the sea level along the California coast. Daniel Martindale reports.
2: Experts say a coastally trapped Kelvin wave is moving up the coast of Mexico, warning it will soon hit the U.S. west coast. The wave will likely be hardly noticeable to swimmers and boaters, but it's expected to increase the sea level off the California coast by about another 6 inches. A researcher at North Carolina State University tells the LA Times it could last months. It means more erosion and damage is possible after some coastal communities were already battered by high tides and strong waves in recent days. Experts say the coming sea level rise could impact the coast even more, especially if combined with the effects of another storm.
0: Former NFL running back Chris Johnson has released a letter he wrote to his children after being diagnosed with ALS. More from Mark Mayfield.
3: The letter was posted by the Players Tribune on Thursday. In his letter, Johnson wrote that he has lost the ability to speak as the disease has progressed and told his children they are his biggest reason I keep fighting. Johnson announced his diagnosis earlier this year during an interview on Good Morning America alongside his wife. The 40-year-old played 10 seasons in the NFL, most notably with the Tennessee Titans. Johnson played 6 seasons with the Titans and rushed for over 2,000 yards in 2009, earning him the nickname CJ2K.
0: From America's News Network, USA Radio News.
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5: Plans to build 30 new subsidized senior apartments in the Franklin County town of Highgate have come to a halt. Affordable housing developer Cathedral Square and town officials called off the project after the town determined it could not provide a public water source for the apartments. The lack of basic infrastructure, such as water and sewer lines, has impeded housing development in many rural towns across Vermont. But the cancellation of a publicly funded affordable housing project is highly unusual. Vermont's Secretary of Natural Resources testified before a U.S. congressional committee last week in support of a bill that would direct states to limit the costs consumers shoulder for water used by data centers. Julie Moore told lawmakers she supports requiring owners and operators to help pay for the water infrastructure impacts they create, as well as studying the potential impacts data centers could have on nearby water sources. Her testimony came just months after her boss, Governor Phil Scott, vetoed a tripartisan bill that would have created a new regulatory framework for large data centers in the state. Vermont Lieutenant Governor John Rogers is in hot water for allegedly violating state cannabis laws by growing weed at an unauthorized location. The Vermont Cannabis Control Board says Rogers is licensed to grow at his property on Rogers Road in West Glover, but not at another property where CCB officials say they found hundreds of cannabis seedlings during an inspection. In a response to the CCB, Rogers said he moved his starter plants out to permitted fields a few days later. Rogers appeared before the board in a closed-door hearing Wednesday where a resolution was reached. The results have not been publicly released. Police have arrested a man in connection with shots fired in St. Johnsbury on Wednesday night. Police responded around 9 p.m. to Elm Street and Concord Avenue, where they took Raphael Owens into custody. He's being charged with reckless endangerment. There were no reports of any injuries. Owens was expected to appear in court yesterday. And that's what's happening.
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1: Swinging a shot into left center field. Long run back for Scott. He can't get it. And one hops the wall. Long scores. Sajon behind him. Durbin is getting the wave. That's a three-run double.
0: Hear every game this season.
1: 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That's a two-run hit for Story. It goes all the way to the corner.
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6: Sunny for the rest of today with our high topping out in the 70s. It'll be mostly clear tonight, but a little chilly with a low around 47. For Saturday, sunny with a high near 76, perfect for the river sweep. We might see a shower Saturday night, otherwise cloudy with a low near 57. Cloudy on Sunday with a high near 77. Partly cloudy Sunday night with a low near 54. On Monday, back to work, mostly sunny with a high near 67. Partly cloudy Wednesday night with a low near 44. Tuesday, sunny with a high near 71.

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1: Red Sox, Kansas City at Fenway for their next three games. Then the Red Sox hit the road. But first, Red Sox, last 13 games played in 14 days. The players need some time off. Manager Chad Tracy.
2: We talked about the other two gauntlets, you know, this being like the last one where you can finally reach the three off days over the course of the next 10 days or 2 weeks, which is helpful from the standpoint of like rest for everybody that's active and also rest days for the guys that we're trying to get back, come back ready to go on Friday against Kansas City.
1: Chad Tracy, tonight's starting pitcher for the Red Sox, Sonny Gray. The question is, Sonny Gray has a chance to win 20 games. Where did that come from?
3: I don't think it's one thing. I think it's a lot of like little things. You know, when you pay attention to like the little details on a daily basis, I think then that puts you in the position to be the best version of yourself on the mound.
1: Tonight's Red Sox starting pitcher, Sonny Gray. Follow me, Tom Cuddy Sports.

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2: Sunny for the rest of today with our high topping out in the 70s. It'll be mostly clear tonight, but a little chilly with a low around 47. For Saturday, sunny with a high near 76, perfect for the river sweep. We might see a shower Saturday night, otherwise cloudy with a low near 57. Cloudy on Sunday with a high near 77. Partly cloudy Sunday night with a low near 54. On Monday, back to work, mostly sunny with a high near 67. Partly cloudy Wednesday night with a low near 44. Tuesday, sunny with a high near 71.

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1: USA Radio News, I'm Ron Warner. J.D. Vance is outlining his vision for America's future. Mark Mayfield fills us in.
2: Speaking at the Republican National Committee's 2026 midterm convention in Dallas, Vance reflected on the recent birth of his son.
3: And so, to the radicals who wish to abolish my family and the thousands and millions of other families all across our country, we have a simple message for them. Stay the hell away from our kids.
2: Vance went after Democratic candidates running for Congress, warning of the consequences if they win in November. The convention comes as control of the House and Senate are up for grabs.
1: The Cato Institute estimates the Democratic Socialists of America's agenda could cost as much as $212 trillion over 10 years. The estimate covers proposals including Medicare for All, the Green New Deal, expanding housing and utilities, education, and federal jobs guarantee. Cato says paying for the plans would require higher taxes. North Carolina Senate candidate Roy Cooper recently declined to sign a pledge rejecting socialism, saying Democrats need to stay united to regain control of government. Cooper also made these comments on an undercover video.
4: I think we need to have all kinds of hopes to be a part of our party, particularly now when we're in such difficult straits.
1: Cooper says Democrats need a broad political spectrum, including members who disagree on ideology. NBC's Today Show co-host Savannah Guthrie referred to her missing mother in the past tense while discovering her Irish heritage.
5: I love that we're all going. I've never been to Ireland. My mother was Irish. Her grandmother, they were from Galway.
1: Nancy Guthrie has been missing since February, and authorities say the investigation remains active. The Today Show will broadcast live from Ireland on Friday, October 16, 2026. From America's News Network, USA Radio News.
6: This is the Money Minute. I'm Alan Johnson. 1 minute, your money. And

0: here's what mattered this week. The national debt is now above $40 trillion, and Washington tried to push long-term interest rates down by increasing Treasury bond buybacks. And you know what? It worked for about a day. Then rates moved right back up at the Federal Reserve. There's another number worth watching. The money supply, M2, is growing at about 5.4% from a year ago, and that's the fastest pace in roughly 4 years. And the metals noticed. And gold has been trading above $4,600 an ounce, while silver's been pushing nearly 70. Now, none of that tells us what's happening next week. But put it together. $40 trillion in debt, high borrowing cost, a growing money supply, and precious metals moving higher. Those are the numbers I'll be watching. I'm Alan Johnson, and that's the Money Minute, presented by Heritage Gold Partners at 833-577-4653.
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2: Plans to build 30 new subsidized senior apartments in the Franklin County town of Highgate have come to a halt. Affordable housing developer Cathedral Square and town officials called off the project after the town determined it could not provide a public water source for the apartments. The lack of basic infrastructure such as water and sewer lines has impeded housing development in many rural towns across Vermont. But the cancellation of a publicly funded affordable housing project is highly unusual. Vermont's Secretary of Natural Resources testified before a U.S. congressional committee last week in support of a bill that would direct states to limit the costs consumers shoulder for water used by data centers. Julie Moore told lawmakers she supports requiring owners and operators to help pay for the water infrastructure impacts they create, as well as studying the potential impacts data centers could have on nearby water sources. Her testimony came just months after her boss, Governor Phil Scott, vetoed a tripartisan bill that would have created a new regulatory framework for large data centers in the state. Vermont Lieutenant Governor John Rogers is in hot water for allegedly violating state cannabis laws by growing weed at an unauthorized location. The Vermont Cannabis Control Board says Rogers is licensed to grow at his property on Rogers Road in West Glover, but not at another property where CCB officials say they found hundreds of cannabis seedlings during an inspection. In a response to the CCB, Rogers said he moved his starter plants out to permit fields a few days later. Rogers appeared before the board in a closed-door hearing Wednesday where a resolution was reached. The results have not been publicly released. Police have arrested a man in connection with shots fired in St. Johnsbury on Wednesday night. Police responded around 9 p.m. to Elm Street and Concord Avenue, where they took Raphael Owens into custody. He's being charged with reckless endangerment. There were no reports of any injuries. Owens was expected to appear in court yesterday. And that's what's happening.

0: Let's face it, advertising on social media is a great thing. Why, you can easily get the word out to the whole world instantly, and you can see who likes your business. But do all those likes and thumbs up really turn into paying customers? Let's face it, your Aunt Millie can like your restaurant on the internet, but she's not going to drop in on a whim for your nightly ravioli special if she lives in Ohio. That's where radio can help. 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
0: Partly cloudy for the rest of tonight. Tonight's low will be around 49.
4: On WCFR.
0: Sunny tomorrow with a high near 70. Tomorrow night, mostly clear with a low around 47. For Saturday, it'll be sunny with a high near 76. Mostly cloudy Saturday night with a low near 57. On Sunday, chance of showers in the afternoon. Otherwise, it's partly sunny with a high near 77. And Sunday night, clear with a low near 54. Back to work on Monday. Mostly sunny with a high near 67, and partly cloudy Monday night with a low near 44. That is your Vermont weather forecast.

0: It's all about the 80s, and it's totally tubular. Stick around. There's more to come.
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4: Partly cloudy for the rest of tonight. Tonight's low will be around 49.
5: On WCFR.
4: Sunny tomorrow with a high near 70. Tomorrow night, mostly clear with a low around 47. For Saturday, it'll be sunny with a high near 76. Mostly cloudy Saturday night with a low near 57. On Sunday, chance of showers in the afternoon. Otherwise, it's partly sunny with a high near 77. And Sunday night, clear with a low near 54. Back to work on Monday, mostly sunny with a high near 67. And partly cloudy Monday night with a low near 44. That is your Vermont weather forecast.

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Hometown classic hits on WCFR. They're classics, not old. Well, way down yonder in New Orleans. That's old. That's classic. Baby, baby, baby, I love you, yes I do. Old. Classic. Bells will ring, the sun will shine. Old. Classic. Definitely old. The proof is irrefutable. 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